hit legit, now I'm on parole, stroke. With the dog pound right behind me and up in your bitch is where you might find me playing that Jeep thing. She want the nigga with the biggest nuts, and guess what? He is I and I am him.

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0: 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Tem nome. 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
1: 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You like to move it. I like to move it. I like to move it. I like to move it. You like to